0: out the nebula into secular, reincarnated a couple times. It's life cyber, wiser rocking mics and I'm busting rhymes. Name will live forever, knew your legend like DiMaggio number 9. Bury me with a Yankee fitted, you could get me my nigga. I'm from the city of the best, born in the county of kings, it's ingrained. I gotta be notorious while he's fresh when I step. Calm everything, blessed. Shorty with me in the slim black dress. Henny Colada at Apollo's late night. Tell him make sure that them chicken went shop with the fried rice. Because that's real New York shit. I'm putting you on, right? Could do this all night, son.
1: Yo, my city don't sleep.
0: So you really wanna know about that real New York? I'ma tell you straight facts, son. What you really wanna know about that real New York?
2: This seems a sort of paradox to say this, but the principle of unity, of coming to a sense of oneness with the whole of the rest of the universe, is not to try to obtain power over the rest of the universe. That will only disturb.
3: 24/7, 365, you know that my city stay live. Roll a little slip, we the state of elevation. Come here if you wanna get high. Crockett El Dorado, puffin' on gelato. Take a stroll down Broadway.

0: You're stressing me out. You're not deciding, you're stressing me out.
1: Why?
0: Because I don't know where I'm.

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And do you think this counts as one of my five a day? How's that for a non sequitur? Yeah, just here on the left, mate, that's okay. Didn't exactly think this through, never have, but look, how's everything with you? Yeah, fine, I guess. Not reading as many books as I used to. No, I didn't watch it. My attention span kind of vanished after the second, what do you call it? Don't panic, it'll all be fine in the end. 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